sweet one tan.

ain't seen shorty in a minute. 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Posted up with my dog at yard. If you got a fan for my friend, then bring it. When I was broke, hot, cold like December. But now I'm up, my step got a spring in. Baby, turn it around and spin it. I'm tryna f**k and then dig it. I ain't unknown in a team, I did it. Part the sprinter outside of the club. Tell bro, but you jump out quick and feel it. Say you're a good girl, said that you're timid. I think she a freak and don't wanna admit it. I think she a freak and don't wanna admit it. Now it's private room, we don't go shop floor. I was poor now. Glass is spilling. You only spent one day of us chilling. Now you don't want to live same way you were living. I get gal, I don't rape no women. Free all they get back sat in a jail. They ain't learning a skill, but they're barber trimming. Trust no one, I seen pastor sinning. You honestly think if I go put 100k on the table, my dog won't kill him. With packs up, rap, he traps, but you got the same car. I whoop, he ain't written no 16 bars or lyrics. Got rich without a father figures. No drama, could have calm a spilling. It's not car, you're my honest, a Richard. Well gone. I ain't seen shorty in a minute. She asked how

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Posted up with my dog at yard. 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I get gala

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0: Seen shorty in a minute. 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

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What's the Kelly Price? What's the Kevin Costner? What's the Kelly cost? 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

sweet one tanned. 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

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I'm from London, so I speak with a twang. It's Taxman K and the Paul.

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0: I'm gone. 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

0: happening, people? 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

Yes, I am. That's the real Big Daddy. You know, the vibe of why I say so, right, is because not the Big Daddy Tebs was talking about that on Big Daddy from Out. But this one, like, first off, why does she have to shut up, come and take your money, and to come and take some of your love, and come and take all of your money? Because in order to finish, come and take. That's the Big Daddy vibe. Do you get me? But anyway, Malele, her yap your ears off while she takes your money and your love, because we love us some yapping queens on the V 99.9 FM. I mean, that's why y'all have me, right? 5:23 p.m. I'm Anastasia. Welcome back to the Big Groove. It's been back-to-back hit music. That song you checked out is off the Clarity of Mind album. Dropped a couple weeks back, and let's just say it's been doing its damn thing. Let's get back into movies that you need to check out. I told you earlier, if you have Netflix subscription, you should check out Remarkably Bright Creatures. It's very dramatic, so you just might love it. Also, in theaters close to you, you can go see Labyrinth. So this is an animation, right? But it's really cool. I've seen some trailers, and yeah, I can say for a fact that's going to be interesting, and I look forward to checking it out. Also, Mortal Kombat, based off the game, is out in theaters close to you. That's the Mortal Kombat 2. And another one that I look forward to watch, if you are also a Billie Eilish fan, like a diehard Billie's fan like myself, you should go see Billie Eilish's Hit Me Hard and Soft the Tour. So the live performances, everything was captured by shout out James Cameron, and it's in theaters close to you. Now we're talking about Omale being a big daddy. Let's go check out what Wale and OD has to say in this song called Big Head. 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I'll be back.

nigga. That's how I know I can love him. I'm a family of good love. I'll be still love. Let you feel my children. My name's on my bank here.

That's our Wrap It Up on the Beat 99.9 FM. Whoa, lolo. That's the one and only Mr. Jazik, of course, for Kalistic, Vagra Deep, and Freddie K and MJ teaming up to do that awesome track. It's 6 minutes long, but like, you just don't understand how the bedu just hits you and you just start moving your body to whoa, lolo. That's one mad party jam. Hot Buddy by Ira Star was here. He's with me, DJ Tiz, Whiskey and OD, of course, Fine Thing by Fola. Rani Rora, Shaka, I cannot seem to have enough of that song. Back Outside by Benson and Saz. Love the children chorus in the song. It's really cute. Of course, we had Tenna by Lil J of the XOXO album. It's just been back-to-back hit music, and I just want to thank you as we wrap it up for making the big groove on the Beat 99.9 FM today worth it. We've been together since 12, and whilst I'm leaving you, I would strongly advise that you check out all the exciting content we have across all our socials, from Facebook, Instagram, Twitter, now known as X, and YouTube at the Beat 999 FM. Just go there, see all the exciting things we have lined up, especially YouTube. Strongly recommend that one. Go there and enjoy yourself, okay? Till I come your way tomorrow evening, do well to stay hydrated and keep it locked here at the Beat 99.9 FM. I believe in you with this amazing song that is, like, if you check my playlist, my Spotify Apple playlist, you're definitely going to see this song 100 times. It's of the Clarity of Mind album because I really love it. Here is Waste by Omalay. Enjoy.

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0: You are born to be great. Self-talk matters. Internal talk with eternal significance is very important. Never say to yourself, I am confused, I am a loser. No, but say to yourself what God says about you. You are not born to fail. You are not born to lose. You are not born to be insignificant. You are born to win.
1: It's been a long road, to where I'm standing.

direction in life. You're not born to do any other thing than to win and enjoy God in this life. 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

0: like on this way team. 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
1: Drop it on the scales, sell it down the road. Printed tees, the vintage tees. 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
0: And I'm tired of you, honestly.
1: 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Yes, you heard. Now, I'm gonna need everybody on the left to get undressed. Pause, keys to the cars. On my right, don't move, don't make a sound. 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

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Daddy. 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What? 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Share you the fear. Elulu maje. Daddy go spend. Yeah, swag on a rare. Uskula pit.

Yeah, let go. Daddy. Yeah, let go. Daddy. Yeah, let go. Daddy. Yeah, let go. Daddy. Yeah, let go.